0: De hits van de 60s, 70s en 80s.
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0: Forever 49 met Supertramp en It's Raining Again. 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Hier zijn de Manhattans.
1: This has got to be the saddest day of my life. I called you here today for a bit of bad news. I won't be able to see you anymore because of my obligations and the ties that you have. We've been meeting here every day, and since this is our last day together, I want to hold you just one more time. When you turn and walk away,

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I gotta make a phone call. Thank you. Boy, I hope this woman don't take me through no changes today, because I had a hard day today, man. You know, let me see what's happening at the address before I go home.

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I want to get into it, man, you know. Like a sex machine, man. Moving, doing it, you know. Can I count it on? One, two, three.